This was the way of it. It is a river. It is a chant. It is a medicine story. It is what happened long ago. It is a bead in a story belt. It is what has been forgotten. It is a smell of sweet grass and cedar and prayers left to the sky, Father. It is a way, a tradition, the way it was always done by the people. It is a feeling of warmth, the sound of voices. Listen, I am dancing underneath you.

This is All of It. I'm Allison Stewart. Today, it's Broadway on the radio. For the next hour, we'll hear our live ragtime event from the Green Space, featuring performances from Shana Taub, Casey Levy, Brandi Aronowitz, Ben Levi Ross, Michelle Lewis, and Joshua Henry, plus conversations with director Lear DeBessonet. Then more Broadway on the radio with the team behind the Broadway musical Chess, including director Michael Mayer and librettist Danny Strong. We'll also hear conversations and live performances from the show's stars, Aaron Tveit, Nicholas Christopher, and Leah Michelle. We will get to all of it. I'm Allison Stewart, and I'll meet you back here after the news.

0: something that Claude or ChatGPT banged out in 15 minutes is on the Amazon bookshelves 15 minutes later. Those are very different things. And I think since we can know that, we should share that information with readers. Maybe some readers don't care. Maybe they prefer AI. Maybe they only want to read human stories. But I think the minimum standard ought to be we ought to tell people. And one more thing, she did mention in the interview that she discloses to Amazon. Amazon does ask that, but they don't share that information, and they don't have any way to verify it. So any author could simply
1: say no,
0: mm-hmm. or check the box, oh, yeah, I didn't use AI, and there's nobody looking into that. So sharing it with Amazon may be true, but it really doesn't add any value to the process or to readers. Readers don't get that information, and there's no way to know it's true.
1: Well, we're hearing from lots of you. Beth emails, I've been a professional technical writer in multiple industries for over 25 years. I am new to the fiction world. Authentic stories of the human experience require human writers. AI will never replace the creativity of humans. Anytime you call a customer service line and find you cannot get the AI to understand your needs, that is reinforced. The STEM people who devised AI to replace all of us in the humanities will never succeed. We also heard from Michelle, who emails, I read quite a few novels, and I wouldn't care if a novel was AI generated. What I don't like is a book that is not well edited. I've come upon far too many of those inappropriate sentence structures, misspellings, repetitive sentences, and even entire paragraphs. If it's AI and then someone edits it well, I really don't think I care who wrote it. Well, we want to hear from you. If you're a writer, especially, how do you think about using AI in your work? We're discussing how AI is changing book publishing with writers Andrea Barta, Derek Newton, and New York Times reporter Alexander Alter. Add your voice to the conversation. Email us at 1A@WAMU.org. We'll be right back.